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You know, I was wondering, you know, if you could keep on, because the force, it's got a lot of power, and it makes me feel like

But when his drinking, lusting, and his hunger for power became known to more and more people, the demands to do something about

I sit. My desolate room. No lights. No music. Just ever. Killed everyone. I'm away forever. But